0: passion.
1: And we hope, somehow through time, through outward events, through political action, through organization, that things will become normal, sane and healthy. But I'm afraid they will never be.

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1: Bodies hit the floor. 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

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True happiness, true love, true fulfillment.

you do what they told ya. Now you do what they told ya. Now you do what they told ya. Now you do what they told ya.